FM, DAB, nett og mobil. Radio Metro med mer variert musikk. 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You look away from me and I see there's something you're trying to hide and I

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Yes, and how many times can a man turn his head and pretend that he just doesn't

Though death and darkness gather all about me, and my ship be torn apart upon the sea,

people exist before they're allowed to be free. Yes, and how many times can a man turn his head and pretend that he just doesn't

people exist before they're allowed to be free. Yes, and how many times can a man turn his head and pretend that he just